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0: 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He has asthma. 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

0: 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She's really living in the trailer to the side of the apartments.
1: Good morning, Trey.

0: And it's 3D. You were responding to the lows for a 12-year-old female. Says her foot's broken, which is walking on it. Bikini's on scene.
1: Sure. 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
0: It looks like they're all in front of where the lawnmowers are.
1: Wonderful. Thank you.

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Station 79, wants to join. I'm going to get you to respond, 2238. Medication. Are you 2 hours too?

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1: Go ahead.
0: You can go ahead and place Medicaid teen service. I'll take that for her. I'm in Hollywood.
1: I'm very confident.
0: Any UATs on, please.
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0: 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It's 299-25555 French School Road. 320 male just woke up and he's sick. 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
0: Maybe you're doing that with. I'm just going to

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1: Yes.
0: You're responding to 22610 Upland Drive. Can you say to your male, he qualifies, do you think he had a stroke or a seizure? He went unresponsive, opening the mouth to woke and said his chest hurts. He's in throwing up and has left side numbness.
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1: We're unsure. He was back up.
0: I'm dead. Five 597 Alpha 2. 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

AMF-597, 72-year-old male, possibly a stroke procedure, left hand and arm was numb, was throwing up, shaking, in and out of consciousness.

0: 299,
1: thank you. Ambulance 299 responding to 29039 Teal Way, 37-year-old female, extreme lower abdominal pain and diarrhea.
0: Direct, thank you.

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1: And a response from Medic 18.
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0: 3 02, confirm Dominus 21765, Great Mills Road, long possibly not breathing. Station 39, EMS 388, Medic 103, MDO 18, Station 302, sudden call for Station 39, 554.
1: 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Medic 18, St. Mary's.
2: 7, St. Mary's, we're close to the cardiac arrest. Do you want to take that?
0: Medic 18. 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
2: Paragraph 4.
1: Did you want me to continue to the allergic reaction, or did you want me to go to the possible arrest?
0: You can continue to allergic reaction.
1: Under it, thank you.

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0: I'm doing 18.
1: I'm doing 18.

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0: 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We've got PD en route for a possibly unknown age male, possibly operating. No further information. It's going to be laying outside of the Domino's on the sidewalk.
1: Domino's from the St. Mary's, who's alert and breathing. Domino's from the St. Mary's, chopping my last.
0: Contract.

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0: You advise your attention, what are they?
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0: Okay.

0: And it's from Block 47, Company 4's quarters, 16515, 3 Nazareth. Correction, Station 49's quarters, affirmed double booking. Medic 18 is now due, 651.
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0: 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Injuries from a fall. 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
1: 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So, 86-year-old female, she fell, cut her arm.

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1: A176, okay. 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You're responding to Freeness, Tipping Care, 40,865 Merchants Lane. It's going to be a 56-year-old female, sent after treatment.

0: 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Local box 511, 21569 Oakley Road. Fire landing zone, Trooper 7 in 14 minutes. Engine 5-2 is due 745.
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1: Her Saint Mary's Hospital canceled the troop work. We're going Friday too. Medical board. 5-2 to 5-9. Five nine nine. Is that field next to the house wide open? Is there a spot there? You can disregard. The troop got canceled.
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0: Ambulance 2 Avengers, morning to 29,750, Donna Drive. 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Pretty will be on scene.
1: Okay.

0: 298 to 299. What's your route, Rebel?
1: And it's 299. 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
1: Negative, we're like 10 miles away. 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

0: 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It's going to be a 64-year-old female, late breathing and short of breath.
1: I don't know if I've ever...

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Engine 31, you're responding to the Lexington Park Senior Apartments, 21,895 Peck Road. It's going to be unit number 207. She's advising the carbon monoxide alarm's going off. It's going to be on the second floor.

0: 31 Seminaries. I'm in the lobby. Meter activity on the first floor lobby. We're going to make our way up to the number 2 floor, apartment 207. 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
1: 31, I copy, and I told you in the first floor lobby. It's going to be our investigating.

0: 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Investigated a CO alarm on the number 24, apartment 207. No readings. 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

0: 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It's going to be a 29-year-old female who thinks she's going to have a seizure. We have PD and route ticket stage in the area.
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1: 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It's going to be a 69-year-old female having trouble breathing and feels weak.

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Part of the McDonald's and Rainbow's Road motor vehicle collision. 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

0: St. Mary's Ambulance 497, Medic 18, checking your status.
1: Oh, you can.
0: Receiving 1254.
1: Squad 3, I got 4. Squad 3, I have 2.
0: Okay.
1: Squad 3. Squad 3, 3 on 7, 3, parking lot of McDonald's, should be two vehicles. There is a pregnant female that would like to be checked out.

0: squad through to St. Mary's. Maybe it won't be a last unit. Being placed in the other U.S. in service.
1: 30 and 40.

0: 5713, 44675 in the lane, engine was full. And we'll 796, 9405 or 2.
1: 458. Copy, Emperor.
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Taylor 796, 9105, responding to 44,675 Emma Lane. It's going to be a 76-year-old female. She fell 5 hours ago from the bed and has abdominal pain and shortness of breath.

0: children's report, a flyout for this patient, Delta 2. We're going to land at the Wapomatoe Shores Tennis Courts. 9 o'clock, Alice.
1: Squad 2, I copy, Delta 2,
0: flyout. 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
1: Cooper 7 is going to be squad 2.
0: Okay. Squad 2 from Trooper 7.
2: Trooper 7, go ahead.
0: Good afternoon, sir. We're about 5 minutes out from the LZ, just looking for a breeze.
2: Stand by. We'll be on scene in about 30 seconds.
0: Okay.

0: Squad 2 Trooper Center, we're going to be landing adjacent to the tennis courts near the Wicomico Shores Clubhouse. You have approximately 150 by 150 field. Your only obstructions will be trees lining the field and the fence for the tennis court.
1: Okay, sir, that sounds good. We'll see you in 3 minutes.

Rescue box, Fairytale, 3 miles road, FDR Boulevard, perimeter vehicle collision, 1 for 2, season 3, season 39, inland 3, DW 1321.

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1: Copy.
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2: Yes, ma'am. Southern Maryland has approved aviation for 70.

0: 1-2 from Trooper 7.
1: Trooper 7, go ahead.
0: Yes, sir. With how the winds are today, the LZ is not going to work for us. Would Punch Creek be possible for you?
1: That's correct. We'll land at the motocross track.
0: All right, sir. Thank you.

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1: Okay, 796, P for Alpha 7.
0: That's correct, thank you.
2: Three
1: 997
2: is at the hospital.
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1: 7379. 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
2: Okay, Flaw 3. 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
1: PH-90, go ahead.
0: Yes, ma'am. Troop 7 is en route to Children's. We're going to be clear and unavailable.

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1: That's correct.
0: Are you going to be unavailable or off duty?
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0: 对，客人是三十七度。对，看三十七度。我地址拉出来是。
1: Recording is now back.

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1: what's the contact?
0: Tiffany, the engine 73, he's on Alpha 7.
1: Alpha 7.

0: Windsor 73, Super 2. We're gonna land you on the driver's side, Windsor 73. It's gonna be about approximately 150 by 150 soccer field. The only obstructions are gonna be bleachers on both sides, soccer goals on both sides. Other than that, you're all clear. Naval 796 is gonna be your contact for patient information.
1: I'm direct up to soccer field 73. What is the location of the healthy? I think we're gonna give us a C coordinate.
0: It's going to be the soccer fields at Hollywood Elementary School.
1: Copy that, Hollywood Elementary School. And 2 to the EMS unit, we'll take a picture briefing in a second.

0: Paramedic advised that we've got a 74-year-old female with ulcer mental status. First 5 12-lead shows STEMI, Southern Maryland accepted. Most recent 12-lead shows STEMI resolved. She's still not completely alert. Got a blood pressure of 114 over 44. She's sounding at 97% on 4 liters. Heart rate is 74. Respiratory rate 32. And tidal is 21.
1: We'll see you in a couple minutes.

0: Okay.
1: Seven Fraser Rice. Trooper 2 is in the air. We're off the Southern Island. You have your channel back. We're ready.
2: Okay, it's 7 Fraser. Ambulance 38, you're responding to 45,113 Freeway. Interview 6 Fraser. He hasn't been able to walk for 2 days. We can't count numbers.

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1: 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It's going to be a 78 room meal with abdominal and foot swelling. He's going to be in wing 3, room 316A of an alpha.
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0: 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Paramedic ambulance 397, seizure is mine at 1430. 38, go ahead.
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2: 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It's going to be a 68-year-old male. He's overheated while doing yard work. 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

0: 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Your subject in response to ambulance 107 medical and estimator DM 1518.
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1: Email from Medical 103 responding to Station 1's quarters, 22,733 Lawrence Avenue. It's going to be a 20-year-old female. She's unresponsive.
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0: St. Mary Vin, Tiger 6, sorry.
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0: 4-5. I apologize. Did you get a message?
1: Yes, ma'am. 405 with the chief going through the car crash.
0: I'm very happy.
1: Yes, sir. Yes, sir. Yes, sir. He's going to.

0: 867, Indicator 63. Green Medley's Neck Road in the area of Hermitage Lane. It's originally reported as property damage. However, an additional caller advised there were young kids involved in one of the vehicles. They're requesting EMS. No info on injuries.
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0: 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I don't know more if needed. Three-story garden style apartment building. Chief Nandu, I have a command.
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2: 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I'm going to be a two-story garden scene. 9B, 9-4 on the tower on scene as well. 9B, the same area, I'll establish a command post to be located in my buggy. 73, you'll have the investigation group.
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3: Seek to St. Mary's, go ahead.
2: Are you okay with just 6-7, or are you going to need an additional ambulance?
3: I believe we'll be okay. We're waiting on the parents to show up. I'll check with them.
2: I'm driving.
4: Investigation. Call the monitor in the stairwell.
0: Command's ready.

0: same areas that you found you.
1: Coming in the same areas.
2: Chief 6, same area, 4 8, continue with 154 unit.
0: Instant 10, 6, 3, on the right, yes. The caller advised the odor of gas is going to be near unit H.
1: Command, correct. Investigation, where did you get on that?
2: Negative, can you repeat?
1: Caller advised the odor is going to be closest to unit H.
2: Copy. T6, same area, 4 0, continue with 154 unit.
0: Instant 10-6-3, I'm direct, yes. The caller advised the odor of gas is going to be near unit H.
1: Command, correct. Investigation, where did you get on that?
2: Negative, can you repeat?

0: There are two sets in the stairwell. 0 PPM CO. 0% of LEL. 0 PPM of H2S. 28.8% of oxygen.
1: Community investigation group, do you advise 28.8% of oxygen? Or did you mean
0: 20.8%.
1: I'm direct. Have you gone inside of Unit H yet?
0: Talk to the homeowner, Unit H. No odor inside the apartment. The odor is going to be in the stairwell.
1: I'm direct. Consider sending a crew to the exterior gas utilities. It should be on side Bravo or Delta. That could be where the odor is coming from.
0: Copy 94. It's going to the Charlie side now.

0: community investigation group. See if you can get into all the units on the floor that you're having an odor.
1: Copy. My recommendation is going to be going ahead and start a maintenance crew this way. Just for the odor.
0: Yeah, direct. So you start working on gas.
2: Not for investigation. Gas meters are going to be on the Bravo side, just for your information.

0: not for an investigation. There's no odor, zero CO, zero LEL, zero H2S, and 20.9 oxygen at the meters on time Bravo.
1: Got it.

0: 9 for investigation. I'm out with the property manager right now. She says she has keys to the entire building.
1: Copy, send her to the number 24.
0: I'm right.

0: Ja. Investigating Department F and G on the number 2-4. I'll get back to you.
1: Command, sir.

0: 2 centimeters. The reportment F. The only reading being 20.8% of oxygen.
1: Command's arrived.
0: We are currently waiting on a key to apartment G.
1: Command's correct. We ran meters through the entire first floor as well, correct?
0: That's correct. The only reading was 20.8% of oxygen.
1: I'm direct. We get nothing else on the second floor. Once you're done running meters, hold it as a given time.
0: Got it.

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1: Go ahead. Phone number is clear, Sam Air is available.
0: Department G, only reading is 20.8% of oxygen. Well, it is good and simple.

0: Command Strike. Command St. Mary's. Cruise ring meters on the first and second floor. No abnormal readings. Only an odor. Cruise also had no readings on the exterior gas. We'll keep arsenic gas coming. I'll turn the command. You can have the channel back. Yes, we'll go ready when they're available.
1: Command, I'm direct. Ring meters on first and second floor and had good readings. Alpha 3 is up now, 15 seconds.

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1: 18.
3: Three and 5 9. Three and 7. Are you responding?
4: Yeah, if you'd like.
3: I'm going to put you on it.
4: Okay.
1: Call for airlines 388 is canceled, 1646.

0: I realize I said just 397 earlier, but we are a PA. We are logged in as a PA. And we're responding as such to the call.
1: I'm directing my detainee. Can you return in service? Thank you.
0: I'm ready. Thank you.

0: PA 397 to St. Mary's.
1: PA 397, go ahead.
0: Yes, ma'am. Can you go ahead and keep the BLS unit on this call as well, since we have a 20-minute ETA and they will be closer?

Room 38, respond with paramedic ambulance plan 7 to 21,070 Cal Lane. It's going to be 86-year-old male having trouble breathing and dizzy. He was released from the hospital today having the same symptoms.

0: 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Truck 7, truck 1, squad 2, and tanker 2 are due, 1709.
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1: Two two four, that's correct. We got two.
0: Okay.

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1: Where are you located?
0: We're still on Route 5, north end of our first hit.
1: Okay, you're still too far out.
0: Okay, I got just keep us updated with what they got, and I'll let you know when you get close.
1: Under control now.

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1: Go ahead.
0: Keeping you updated.
2: Yeah,
0: right. You just request another engine and drop a work on anything assignment.
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0: M1796. It's going to be 26239 Marley Court. It's going to be a 67-year-old male, conscious while I'm breathing, fell, divided his leg deep out, so he injured his knees and he was vomiting. History of high blood pressure.
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0: 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It's going to be a 69-year-old female having abdominal pain, not on the toilet.
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0: 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It's going to be a 44-year-old man, constant and breathing, advised that his knee is out of place, injured when riding a four-wheeler.
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0: And 1598 is going to be 21014 Golden Thompson Road. It's going to be a 44-year-old male, conscious, alert, and breathing. Advised he was injured when riding a four-wheeler. His knee is out of place.
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1: I'm direct, ma'am. 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